company on a summer night. Hi there. How's your summer so far? Have you had a chance to relax and unwind and breathe deep? Maybe go to a lake, maybe go to the shore. I hope you're having a wonderful summer. I'm glad you're spending some of it with me.

0: Magic 103.1. Hi, good evening. You've called Delilah. Who's this?
1: My name is Misty.
0: Hi, Misty. How are you this evening?
1: I'm good. I've been listening to your show for the last, 6 years. 4 of those years, I was in jail, and I listened to you every night. And you, really inspire me to be a better person.
0: So, wow, that's quite a colorful past, Misty.
1: Yeah.
0: How old are you?
1: I'm 38.
0: Can I ask if it was chemical dependency related?
1: Yes, it was. Today's been 2 weeks that I've been out, and it's an adjustment, but this is the first time I've ever been on my own in my life, and this is the first time I've had my own apartment, something that I can call my own, and it's a beautiful studio apartment, and I couldn't ask for better. I am, so happy and at peace, and I have such faith in God that it's just unreal for me.
0: So do you have a strong support system helping you as you start this new journey?
1: I do. I go to AA meetings. I have a COSA team, which is called the Circle of Support and Accountability. And I work with Pathways Housing, and I have a caseworker with them. And I have a mentor and a sponsor, and I have lots of people that are on my side.
0: Keep them close, okay?
1: Definitely.
0: All right, I will play a song for you. Thank you for calling. I'm very proud of you.
1: Thank you, Delilah.
0: Bye-bye.

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1: Are you a dreamer? Do you dream big? I'm a dreamer. I am always dreaming new dreams. My problem is sometimes I don't always follow through. Well, more than sometimes. But there are some thoughtful people who have helped me to make some of those dreams come true. Some very thoughtful people who have helped me put the foundation beneath the dreams that I dreamed in the clouds. Are you a dreamer? Do you help other people to make those dreams come true? Tonight, I'm going to dream a little dream with you. You're listening to Delilah.
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13: The people that listen, they leave happy. They leave with a car. The people that don't listen, they don't leave with a car. They leave not happy. Now they mad at us. We've been telling you what we need to get you approved. We tell you $500, that's what does it. That's the

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0: Overnight will be mainly clear with a low of 52. Tomorrow, expect mostly sunny skies and pleasant weather with a high of 77. Tomorrow night, clouds will increase with a low of 62. With your AccuWeather forecast, I'm meteorologist Jason Catarino.
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1: Hi, my name is Anne. How are you?
0: Anne, I'm wonderful. How are you is the question.
1: Fantastic.
0: I hear you got some good news to share with us.
1: Yes, I found out 2 days ago that I'm pregnant.
0: Congratulations.
1: Thank you. We're really excited about it. It was an unexpected thing. We hadn't planned on it or anything like that, but we're both really happy.
0: And what's Daddy's name?
1: Cameron.
0: Why are you giggling?
1: Because I'm kind of nervous because I haven't really told, like, anyone super important yet, because that's why I had to call and talk to you.
0: I get to hear before your mom does?
1: Mm-hmm.
0: Oh, my. So did you do the at-home or did you go to the doctor?
1: I did the at-home and I have a doctor's appointment next week.
0: And how old are you, Anne?
1: 28.
0: Okay, so you're plenty grown up enough to handle this.
1: I'd like to think so.
0: When somebody says we haven't really planned this and then they say, well, I'm 16, it's like, oh, you got a tough road ahead. But you are very excited.
1: Very. Yeah, I'm kind of scared, but
0: And you can't stop grinning.
1: No. And it's hard to walk around and not tell people.
0: I know, because you want to just say, guess what?
1: Yep. And it's like, I want to tell everybody because I just know that everything's going to be awesome. But, there are so many people who tell you, don't tell anyone until 3 months. And I'm like, but I want to tell the world.
0: So congratulations, Anne and Cameron and little son or daughter or twins or triplets.
1: Thank you.

0: 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Each night we talk to people about love, about life, about reaching for their dreams, about not giving up. And I think sometimes people can get so lost and discouraged and be so miserably unhappy because they are trying to do something they should never have tried to do because it's not their calling, it's not their path, it's not their joy. If I had tried to become an accountant, I actually did that once. I did accounting for a few months. But if I had ever pursued a career that involved a lot of paperwork, a real estate agent or something, I would be miserable because I can't do those things. That doesn't mean I'm stupid. And if you find yourself miserable every day, maybe it's because you're doing that which you were never intended to do. Maybe you're missing out on the thing that brings you the most joy. Just something to think about tonight. We'll be back with more of your stories from the heart coming up. 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
18: weather. Overnight will be mainly clear with a low of 52. Tomorrow, expect mostly sunny skies and pleasant weather with a high of 77. Tomorrow night, clouds will increase with a low of 62. With your AccuWeather forecast, I'm meteorologist Jason Catarino.
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1: Hi, good evening. You've called Delilah. Who is this?
2: Hi, Delilah. It's Allie.
1: Hi, Allie. What can I do to make your night a little more special?
2: All right. So I was looking to have a song played for my husband, Teddy.
1: All right. Tell me about your hubby.
2: We've been married for 9 years, and we have 4 children. We were made for each other, and I love him so much, and I would love for you to play a song for me.
1: And is he there with you tonight? Are we going to, like, have a nice slow dance?
2: Oh, yes. I would love to just slow dance with him, bring all our memories back, and just have a nice time with him tonight.
1: All right. A nice slow... Did you have a song in mind, or can I pick out a good slow dance song?
2: I would like for you to pick a song for us tonight.
1: Okay, I will do that for you.

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1: Do you love to be outside as much as I do? I am not an inside kind of person. I am an outside kind of girl. I want to be in a creek. I want to be in a lake. I want to be hiking. I want to be working in my gardens. I don't want to be sitting inside. And summertime, oh my goodness. Summertime is the best time to be outside, going for a walk, going for a hike, going to a mountain stream, going someplace beautiful. I hope you have a chance to get outside and enjoy the beauty despite the heat. I hope you can find some quiet, cool place to go and enjoy the beauty that abounds. And I hope you take me along. I will be right here. 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
12: Country weather. Overnight will be mainly clear with a low of 52. Tomorrow, expect mostly sunny skies and pleasant weather with a high of 77. Tomorrow night, clouds will increase with a low of 62. With your AccuWeather forecast, I'm meteorologist Jason Caterina.
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0: Magic 103.1. Welcome aboard. What can I do for you?
1: Well, I've been trying to call you for a long time. I've been going through a lot, just ex-boyfriend, by myself, dealing with him, and we've been done for like 4 months, but I've been seeing him, and every time we see each other, it's just constant like fighting, and he hurts me a lot with his words.
0: So why, if you guys are broken up, are you still seeing him? Why are you doing this to yourself?
1: I know, it's bad.
0: If your neighbor had a dog, and every time you went to pet the dog bit you, how many times would you have to go get stitches before you finally said, no thanks, not going to go into your yard today and get bit?
1: I know, it's true. I actually, this week, I was like, you know, I think it just needs to be done. Like, it's to the point that it's just so toxic, and I'm just tired. Like,
0: So what do you do? Why are you doing? I don't understand it. You sound like an intelligent, lovely young lady.
1: I guess just still having feelings for him just makes me go back.
0: Do you have a best friend?
1: Yes.
0: Okay, if that best friend were in the same kind of damaging relationship and getting her heart hurt, what would you say to her?
1: She just needs to completely stop seeing the guy.
0: Okay, be your best friend tonight, honey. Or let me be your best friend tonight and tell you. Don't play the game, honey. It's addictive
1: crazy
0: love, and it's going to kill you. So I'm telling you now to stop.
1: Yeah.
0: Okay?
1: I needed to hear that.
0: Listen to somebody who has played this game far too many times.
1: I will. I promise. I need to. I really, really need to.
0: All right. God bless you.
1: God bless you.

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0: This is Magic 103.1. My friend Ruth posted something on her Facebook page by Mandy Hale, a little cartoon that says, "Learn to be alone and to like it." There is nothing more freeing and empowering than learning to like your own company. Some people go crazy when they have to be alone. They almost crawl out of their skin or they go and do something destructive. Some people like to be alone so that they can hide. They have a secret life that they can't have unless they've got alone time. Secrets that they keep from their family or friends. That's not the kind of alone that we're talking about. Learn to be alone with your thoughts, with your dreams, with yourself. Thank you for spending time here with me tonight. You're listening to Delilah.
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10: Overnight will be mainly clear with a low of 52. Tomorrow, expect mostly sunny skies and pleasant weather with a high of 77. Tomorrow night, clouds will increase with a low of 62. With your AccuWeather forecast, I'm meteorologist Jason Catarino.
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0: Magic 103.1. Allison, hi. This is Delilah. What can I do for you?
1: Hi. Well, I have a story for you. And I think in 1998, I was headed home after spending an evening with a man who was married, and I was married, and I was having a relationship with him. And I heard you on the radio, and I don't remember what you said at all, but it absolutely changed my life completely. I went, got to my house, I broke off the relationship, I reconciled with my husband, and we have been very, very happily married since then. And I just called to say thank you. I thought about making this call since 1998, and I just happened to see you on Facebook tonight, and I called.
0: Wow.
1: Literally, in one sentence, you brought me to my senses. You made me see my life as it really was. And it was time to take responsibility for what I was doing. I did. I told my husband. We went to counseling. We worked through all the issues. And thank you. It's just been a really wonderful ride.
0: Wow. Well, thank you. I'm glad God used me.
1: I could have lost everything, and instead I got everything. You know, I understand forgiveness now in a way that I never did. And, you know, the hardest part was forgiving myself.
0: Such a gift. All right, honey. God bless you.
1: Well, thank you again. Thank you from the bottom of my heart.

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0: 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Hi, thank you for your patience. Who's this?
1: Erin.
0: Erin, what can I do for you?
1: Well, I wanted to know if you could play a song for two guys in my life. The first is my best friend, Wade, who took me out to dinner tonight because I'm having a really rough day. And the second is my boyfriend, who is why I'm having a rough day.
0: Okay, so the boyfriend is not treating you well, and your best friend is trying to make up for that and be good to you?
1: No, actually, my boyfriend is always really sweet to me. The problem is that I'm moving, I think, to go to school in the fall, and I asked him last night about maybe doing a long-distance relationship, and he kind of didn't say no for sure, but he kind of gave me a sort of no answer.
0: A sort of no answer is no. You know that in relationships, when you're talking about serious things and you're pouring your heart out there and you're asking, you know, what's going on, and you get a sort of no answer.
1: Yeah.
0: That says it all. It says, I don't care enough to invest myself fully in discussing us right now.
1: I just didn't realize how much I cared for him until I got that sort of no. And
0: that sort of no. Here's the thing, sweetheart. You deserve somebody who will do anything, whatever it takes, whether he has to wait a month, a year, or a decade to be with you. That's what you deserve. So somebody who goes, I don't know how I feel about long-distance relationships. Uh-uh. Not worthy of your precious heart.
1: I know.
0: I don't care how cute he is. I don't care how much you've been through. I don't care what you're holding out because you remember what a great guy he once was. Uh-uh. No, no, no. If he's worthy of that beautiful heart of yours, he'll step up to the plate. Do you know what I mean?
1: I hope he does, but if not, I know I'll be okay.
0: Yes, you will.

0: Magic 103.1. Tonight's Delilah's Dilemma is one that involves a date with destiny. Colleen says, I need to tell you, Delilah, about my date with destiny. I was in Las Vegas in October last year for a work conference with a close friend. On our last night there, we were walking back to our hotel when this random guy stopped me in the middle of the street and started talking to me. Initially, I wanted him to leave me alone, but he persisted. After talking for about 25 minutes, we exchanged phone numbers, thinking nothing would really come from it. Please note, one of us is from the West Coast, one lives on the East Coast. When I arrived back in Pittsburgh the next day, there was a text from him. Text led to phone calls, which eventually led to him visiting me in January. We had a wonderful time and continued to talk more and more. Last week, I spent the most amazing 4 days with him in the Bay Area and Napa Valley. I'm so confused, Delilah. I want to be with this man. I wonder, could he be my soulmate? The problem is, I don't think either one of us could move. Can you please help me? From Colleen. Colleen, I can help you, and I will share my Delilah's advice with you coming up next. You're listening to Delilah.
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0: Overnight will be mainly clear with a low of 52. Tomorrow, expect mostly sunny skies and pleasant weather with a high of 77. Tomorrow night, clouds will increase with a low of 62. With your AccuWeather forecast, I'm meteorologist Jason Catarino.
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1: Tonight's Delilah's Dilemma is about a young woman who met a man in the middle of the street. Talking led to texting, texting led to calling, calling led to visiting, visiting led to falling in love. But they live on opposite ends of the world. She says, I don't know what to do. Problem is, I don't think either one of us could move. You ask a question here, Colleen. You said, I wonder if he is my soulmate. I wonder if he's my soulmate. If he is your soulmate, that indicates to me that you believe that we are more than physical beings, that we do indeed have a soul. And if you believe we have a soul, then you have to believe there is one who created that soul. Then you have to know that God can move mountains to make your dreams come true. If this man is your soulmate, if he is the one that you are to be with, to spend your future with, to fall in love with, to be a partner to, then it will work out. God will figure out a way. He's really good at that. And if there is no way that you two can combine your lives, then he's really not your soulmate. It's that simple.

0: rich girl, yeah. 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I hope your day is going well, and I hope your night is filled with a little bit of tranquility, a little bit of peace. Maybe your stomach's in knots tonight, and you're frustrated because someone who you love has hurt you, or someone who you don't love, who you can't stand, has hurt you again. And you want to figure out a way to get revenge. You want to figure out a way to get even. You want to figure out a way to get them to see your point of view. And it's driving you nuts. Stop. You're not going to change them. You're not going to ever feel satisfaction. And you need to stop and walk away. And stop screaming, "It's not fair, it's not fair, it's not fair." Trust me on this. You will never, ever, ever regret forgiving someone who doesn't deserve it. If you will, figure out a way to get yourself to a point of forgiveness and let it go, you will have so much more peace and a better night's sleep. We're here to help you ease into that better night's rest. You are listening to Delilah.
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8: North Country weather. Overnight will be mainly clear with a low of 52. Tomorrow, expect mostly sunny skies and pleasant weather with a high of 77. Tomorrow night, clouds will increase with a low of 62. With your AccuWeather forecast, I'm meteorologist Jason Caterina.
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1: Hi, Tyler. How are you tonight?
2: I'm really good. How are you?
1: I'm wonderful. What can I do for you?
2: I'd like to dedicate a song to my wife.
1: What do you want to tell me about your wife tonight?
2: We just had a baby 9 weeks ago, and her pregnancy was pretty strenuous and stressful to both of us, and it kind of tore at us a little bit in our relationship, but in the end, it was all worth it having our baby Summer. And now that she's been with us for 9 weeks, we really have grown really close to each other and closer than we've ever been before. So
1: what was tearing at the fiber of your relationship during the pregnancy?
2: Just a lot of stress from the pregnancy. She had preeclampsia and things like that. So
1: were you loving and kind and supportive and patient and understanding while she was being grumpy and fussy? And
2: I guess I was a typical guy and tried my best, but you know, there's always room for improvement in that area.
1: That was a very, very good kind of admission without really admitting it.
2: She'd probably say the same thing.
1: It's a tough position to be in.
2: Yeah.
1: But I'm glad she made it. I'm glad your baby made it. And I'm glad you're still married.
2: Absolutely. We stuck through it. She stuck through it. I just sat around for the ride.
1: I think perhaps she deserves a medal.
2: Yes, she does.
1: And, I don't know, some flowers on your way home?
2: Yeah, you're right.
1: I'll play a good song for you. What's your wife's name again?
2: Her name's Vicky.
1: And your baby is Summer?
2: Yes.
1: Thank you for calling. Thank you for listening.
2: Yeah. I've been listening to you since I was 5 years old, so I hate to date you and how long you've been on the radio, but...
1: Oh, that's okay.
2: Quite a while.
1: I started when I was 2. See, that works for me.
2: Oh, there you go. Thanks, Delilah.

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Perhaps you need a little courage to say something that needs to be said, but you can't quite say it. I have no problem saying it for you.

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1: Hi, Delilah.
0: What can I do for you?
1: Well, I've had a very special caring person on my mind, someone who worked with me for over 7 years to basically give me my life back. And I had a dream about him the other night that we were saying goodbye forever and I would never hear or speak to him again, and woke up sobbing. And since then, I can't get him off my mind.
0: Okay, what's your friend's name?
1: His name is Ron.
0: So is this a somebody that helps you professionally or somebody
1: yes.
0: that's just a... Okay.
1: Yes.
0: So it was somebody who gave you some support when you need it professionally.
1: Unbelievable. God put two people who needed each other in the right place at the same time.
0: Well, hopefully that dream wasn't, you know, anything more than a bad dream, and hopefully you'll be able to remain in contact forever.
1: We do correspond by letter every once in a while, but we have this thing between us when one knows when the other is in trouble, and I just feel like I should be letting him know that I still love him dearly and thank him and am grateful, and whatever little bit I could ever do, I always will be praying and thinking of him.
0: You know, Karen, what a wonderful message, because none of us are promised a tomorrow. All we've got is this 24 hours, and what a wonderful thing that you're using this time wisely to let him know what an impact he had on your life.
1: Well, I could never, you know, that's why songs are so wonderful. I could never put into the words, you know, how I feel, and it's just great that somebody's already done it for me.
0: Let me play a special song for Ron.
1: Thank you so much, Delilah. Good night.

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1: We're weary of tragic news, of bad news, of scary news, of fear-mongering. We're weary. And we can't even wrap our heads around what is going on. What's going on? Here, there, and everywhere. Crazy things going on. And it's exhausting. It causes our soul to be weary. I just have two words for you. Look up. Not like the crazy movie. Look up to the heavens. That is where your hope is. Look up. Raise your hands and say, God, need a little help here. Please, find a mustard seed of faith. If I could encourage you to do anything, it wouldn't be to figure out the best love song ever written. It wouldn't be to dedicate a sappy love song. It would be to look up and find a mustard seed of faith. That is what really, truly matters right now. We'll be back. You're listening to Delilah.
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14: Overnight will be mainly clear with a low of 52. Tomorrow expect mostly sunny skies and pleasant weather with a high of 77. Tomorrow night, clouds will increase with a low of 62. With your AccuWeather forecast, I'm meteorologist Jason Caterina.
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0: 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Hi, Rebecca. This is Delilah. What can I do for you?
1: Well, I broke up with my boyfriend of 2 years this week, and I'm just having a really hard time with it.
0: 2 years you were together, and who gave who the boot?
1: I did to him.
0: Why?
1: It just wasn't working out. We were having a lot of trouble, and it just finally came to the end.
0: So it was something that it sounds like you know you needed to do, but it doesn't make it hurt any less.
1: Yeah.
0: And you're definitely wishing that there was a different solution.
1: Yes.
0: And what is his name?
1: His name's Herbert.
0: And is there a song that would let Herbert know how much you're thinking of him tonight?
1: I was just wanting you to pick one. I really can't think of one, but I know you do really well with picking the great ones. So.
0: Okay, I'll find a great one for you.
1: Thank you.

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I'm Delilah on the North Country's Best Mix, Magic 103.1.

0: 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It's late. You're tired. I hope you had a great night tonight. Thank you for letting me be a little part of it. Do me a favor. Take some time out of your busy schedule tomorrow to slow down and love someone. Good night. You're listening to Delilah.
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10: Overnight will be mainly clear with a low of 52. Tomorrow, expect mostly sunny skies and pleasant weather with a high of 77. Tomorrow night, clouds will increase with a low of 62. With your AccuWeather forecast, I'm meteorologist Jason Caterino.
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0: Magic 103.1. Hi, who is this?
1: Hi, this is Jeff.
0: Hi, Jeff. This is Delilah. What can I do for you?
1: I need to send out a dedication to Angeline.
0: Ooh, pretty name.
1: Thank you.
0: What do you want to tell Angeline?
1: I want to tell her that I love her, and I love her just the way she is. And I'd like that song by Billy Joel.
0: So she doesn't have to go changing, rearranging, becoming something else to fit into your world?
1: Right. She just has to please herself, and I'll be pleased.
0: So this is girlfriend, fiance, wife. Where is she in the spectrum?
1: Wife. Yeah.
0: Good. It's nice to love somebody you're married to just the way they are. How long has she been your bride?
1: 16 years.
0: And she's going to try to change something now?
1: She's always changing something.
0: Really? Well, what is it now that she thinks she needs to do to earn your love?
1: I don't know. I just want to let her know that she, you know, just has to please herself, and I'll be pleased.
0: All right. I will play that for you, too. Here's to another 26, 36 years together.

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2: Weather. Overnight will be mainly clear with a low of 52. Tomorrow, expect mostly sunny skies and pleasant weather with a high of 77. Tomorrow night, clouds will increase with a low of 62. With your AccuWeather forecast, I'm meteorologist Jason Catarino.
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Magic 103.1, the North Country's best mix. I was reading an article the other day about Michael Jackson, and they focused on just how weird his life was. But you know what? He gave us some great music. 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
6: weather. Overnight will be mainly clear with a low of 52. Tomorrow, expect mostly sunny skies and pleasant weather with a high of 77. Tomorrow night, clouds will increase with a low of 62. With your AccuWeather forecast, I'm meteorologist Jason Catarino.
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103.1, the North Country's best mix. We got the Queen of Love, Delilah. Yeah, you know her. She's got her great love songs and stories of dedications. Always get these great people calling in. She will be here tonight from 7 to midnight on Magic 103.1.

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Have you gotten the Amazon Echo? I got one. I love it because I can control the lights in the house, but I can also tell Alexa to play Magic 103.1. 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
5: North Country weather. Overnight will be mainly clear with a low of 52. Tomorrow, expect mostly sunny skies and pleasant weather with a high of 77. Tomorrow night, clouds will increase with a low of 62. With your AccuWeather forecast, I'm meteorologist Jason Catarino.
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Let's go to the motion pictures. How about this? Pretty in Pink. OMD, that's for short. Their full name is Orchestral Maneuvers in the Dark. 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

0: Overnight will be mainly clear with a low of 52. Tomorrow, expect mostly sunny skies and pleasant weather with a high of 77. Tomorrow night, clouds will increase with a low of 62. With your AccuWeather forecast, I'm meteorologist Jason Catarina.
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Delilah's coming in tonight. She's got love songs, she's got her dedications and her stories of hope. 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
6: North Country weather.
7: Today will be mostly sunny and pleasant with a high of 77. Tonight, expect increasing clouds with a low of 62. Tomorrow morning will be breezy with cloudy and humid conditions later on. There will be a couple of showers and a heavy thunderstorm with a high of 78. With your AccuWeather forecast, I'm meteorologist Joe Lundberg.
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The North Country's best mix. 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Thank you so much for listening. My name is Ken Martin, helping you get through the day with long, nonstop blocks of magic music. Yeah, we're in the middle of one right now.

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4: Today will be mostly sunny and pleasant with a high of 77. Tonight, expect increasing clouds with a low of 62. Tomorrow morning will be breezy with cloudy and humid conditions later on. There will be a couple of showers and a heavy thunderstorm with a high of 78. With your AccuWeather forecast, I'm meteorologist Joe Lundberg.
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afternoon, the second annual River Wrangler Rally from 11 a.m. to 4 p.m. And you won't want to miss it. 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
2: North Country weather.
3: Today will be mostly sunny and pleasant with a high of 77. Tonight, expect increasing clouds with a low of 62. Tomorrow morning will be breezy with cloudy and humid conditions later on. There will be a couple of showers and a heavy thunderstorm with a high of 78. With your AccuWeather forecast, I'm meteorologist Joe Lundberg.
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5: 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So there's no celebrity birthdays, there's no politics, there's no meanness. Just moving you forward in your life. I am John Tesh. This is Intelligence for Your Life. 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For example, if you need to make a tough decision, open a window or step outside to get some sunlight and feel the cool breeze. According to the journal Cell, the combination of UV light and cool air prompts the brain to release the energizing neurotransmitter glutamine. And that can sharpen your reasoning skills in just 60 seconds, so you can make tough decisions 50% faster and easier. 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Brain power.
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5: Coming up, we'll tell you how the right hobby can keep your brain and mind sharp as we age.
6: ABC News, I'm Chuck Sievertson. A ninth night of air attacks against Iran says the U.S. military targeted Iranian military command centers, air defense and coastal surveillance sites, missile and drone launch sites, and more. U.S. official confirms that U.S. fighter jets stationed in the United Kingdom and Germany are being sent to the Mideast, along with aerial refueling capabilities. There are 50,000 U.S. troops in the Mideast.
7: The U.S. military now singling out the Revolutionary Guard, which the U.S. says is responsible for targeting American troops. Iran striking back on U.S. bases in Kuwait, Jordan, and Bahrain. Videos circulating online appearing to show projectiles raining down on a U.S. base in Jordan.
6: ABC's Allison Kosick. A sailboat carrying 7 tons of humanitarian aid and donations from European groups has arrived at Havana's port. Among the donations, solar panels. This is ABC News.
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0: Alrighty, time for some brain health intel. If you want to keep your brain sharp as you get older, take up a creative hobby like drawing, painting, sculpting, even scrapbooking. That's the conclusion of joint research by the Mayo and Cleveland Clinics, which examined how practicing various activities, especially by middle-aged and older adults, affects overall brain health. The researchers recruited adults with an average age of 87. That's the average age. None of whom had memory or thinking problems when the study began. They filled out surveys about how they spent their leisure time. The activities included creative hobbies like painting, drawing and pottery, social activities like traveling, attending concerts and joining book clubs, and online activities like surfing the internet, playing video games, and shopping online. The result? Every activity helped. However, artistic and creative pursuits were the most effective at reducing the risk for dementia. That's big. Study participants who enjoyed painting, drawing, or pottery, they were 73% less likely to develop cognitive problems. The researchers believe it's because creating original artwork requires visualization and uses the brain-hand connection to make those ideas come to life. Now, crafting hobbies like model building, quilting, or sewing were associated with a 45% lower risk for cognitive problems, which is still great, but the researchers believe using a pattern created by others, it requires less thinking, so it's a bit less effective at preserving brain health. But all of this is great news, right?
1: Intelligence for your life.
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12: Today will be mostly sunny and pleasant with a high of 77. Tonight, expect increasing clouds with a low of 62. Tomorrow morning will be breezy with cloudy and humid conditions later on. There will be a couple of showers and a heavy thunderstorm with a high of 78. With your AccuWeather forecast, I'm meteorologist Joe Lundberg.
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1: It's 57 degrees at 529. Boy, look at this. All across North America, it is officially a great time to be a skilled trade worker, plumber, electrician, automotive technician, construction worker. In fact, the U.S. Chamber of Commerce says there's such a huge shortage of trade workers right now that job security won't be an issue for anybody with those job titles for decades. The reason? Part of it is that since the 1950s, trade and vocational skills have been mostly ignored by high schools because they weren't seen as being as, quote, valuable as earning a traditional college degree. And during the pandemic, when most schools switched to virtual learning, it was impossible to get hands-on training for a trade job, even if you wanted to. This helps explain why applications for jobs as plumbers and electricians, they dropped 49% just over the last 3 years. However, now that a generation of older trade workers are retiring, there aren't enough new workers ready to replace them. Or, let's put it another way, there's never been a better time for you to find a local trade school and learn a new, valuable, income-producing skill. Especially considering a new Georgetown University report that shows there are more than 30 million trade jobs available right now, this minute, which do not require a college degree. Magic 103.1.
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0: 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It's 57 degrees at 537.
1: So the other day, we went to the graduation of your eldest eldest kid, and I was wearing a suit.
2: Yep.
1: And I just thought, you know, wow, I really love this feeling of wearing the suit. And it was, the whole thing was just more important to me.
2: Yep.
1: And I thought, you know, I'm gonna get a bunch of suits. I'm gonna wear them every day, and that lasted for 2 days.
2: No way.
1: But I'm still thinking about it. So there is a reason, by the way, why the necktie may never die. It turns out that women who were polled think men wearing ties are more attractive. Psychologist Nathan DeWall surveyed hundreds of women and found that when a man wears a tie, he's perceived as having higher social status and more confidence.
2: 100%. So look, this is two things are working for you here. First is something we call enclothed cognition. That is where your brain begins to act as if when you are wearing clothes that match a situation. So if you are wearing a lab coat, people are going to perceive you as smarter, and you're going to actually act smarter. If you are wearing what we call traditional business attire, you are going to seem to other people more authoritative and more successful, but you're also going to perceive yourself that way, and you will begin to act like somebody who is a more successful business person. So enclothed cognition will help you psychologically in all of these areas. The other thing, and this, guys, put this in your pocket and keep it for a rainy day. No man is as attractive as he is when he's wearing a well-tailored suit. So the most attractive a guy can look is wearing a well-tailored suit. I don't care, unless you're like a super big bodybuilder, then you just look awkward. But for most of us, a well-tailored suit makes us the most handsome we will ever look, and that includes a tie that fits your neck properly. It just, there's no substitute for it. I'm sure there are people who are nodding their head right now and agree.
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6: Today will be mostly sunny and pleasant with a high of 77. Tonight, expect increasing clouds with a low of 62. Tomorrow morning will be breezy with cloudy and humid conditions later on. There will be a couple of showers and a heavy thunderstorm with a high of 78. With your AccuWeather forecast, I'm meteorologist Joe Lundberg.
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0: Songs you know, artists you love. 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It's 56 degrees at 5:52. All right, get ready for the dermatology report. Experts are saying you should make sure you wash your face and put on your skin cream before 11 p.m. at night, because research shows between 11 p.m. and midnight is the peak hour for your skin to repair and renew itself. And that's true whether you're asleep or just about to start watching late night TV. It's about the cycle of natural light, not your sleep cycle. So this is according to the Journal of Drugs and Dermatology. They say wash your face, slather it with skin cream by 11 p.m. If you use one with vitamins A and C, you'll get the biggest bang for your buck as far as reducing wrinkles and increasing cell renewal. 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

Thank you for listening to Magic 103.1, the North Country's best mix. It's 56 degrees at 5:54. John Tesh with you, pet dad, I guess I am, of Leroy the dog. And he always seems worried to me. So I'm very interested in any of this dog psychology stuff. So here's some now. How do you know if your dog is happy? Well, here's what to look out for, according to Dr. Emily Levine, a board-certified veterinary behaviorist. She says it's about more than a wagging tail, because unless you're an expert at reading canine body language, a wag, it can also mean stress or aggression. I have no idea. A wagging tail simply means the dog is stimulated in some way or another. That's why Dr. Levine says, look at the whole body. Is your dog's whole backside going back and forth, side to side? Well, that's happiness. Also, look for a happy face. Their mouth will be halfway open with their tongue hanging out, and they have loose body language. Another sign, they lean into your hand when you pet them. Oh, Leroy does that. Okay. Also, look at their ears. Unless they naturally have pricked ears, their ears should be loose and floppy, not tense or flattened against their head. There it is, the happiness test for your dog. Magic 103.1.

0: This is the John Tesh Radio Show on Magic 103.1 WTOJ, Carthage, Watertown. John Tesh here, and you know from listening to the show that we've become fascinated with this stuff called embodied cognition. Embodied cognition is when your body movements influence your mood and your mind frame. Well, here now is the latest way to use this embodied cognition. If your thoughts are scattered, okay, and you can't think straight, you can try one of these, quote, thinking postures. It comes from San Francisco State. First, you put your hands in the back pockets of your jeans. What does that do? It straightens your, I'm doing it now. It straightens your back into a thinking posture, which sharpens your attention almost instantly. Another thinking posture is putting a hand on your chin, like the famous sculpture called The Thinker by Rodin. And one more way to use embodied cognition to improve your focus, look up and to the left. People naturally look up and to the left when they're thinking and searching their brain for information. Now try it.
1: Intelligence for your life.
0: Just ahead, the weighted teddy bear trend, why stuffed animals are trending for adults now.
2: ABC News, I'm Sherry Preston. As many as three Americans killed over the weekend after Iran targeted a U.S. base in Jordan. Overnight, the U.S. and Iran exchanging attacks once again. ABC senior Pentagon reporter Louis Martinez with more on Tehran's continued military capabilities.
3: Iran just had so many of these weapons already built, stored, some of them in underground facilities. And so they are demonstrating that even if they have a small capability, now we don't know what that capability number is, but they still have it. And so, yes, they can still attack, and they can have an impact if they have really good intelligence of where these U.S. bases are specifically.
2: Gas prices hitting an average of $4 a gallon once again. Social media influencers Andrew and Tristan Tate expected in a Miami courtroom today. The brothers facing new rape and sex trafficking charges in the U.K. Certainly wasn't the most exciting World Cup championship, but that didn't matter to Spain. They walked away with the trophy, beating Argentina. This is ABC News.
4: This is the story of the one. 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
6: Here's what's happening in North Country News. The Watertown Police Department is about to have its first ever female police chief. On Friday, the city announced that Captain Kristen Lyon will be promoted and has been appointed as chief to replace Chief Charles Donahue, who announced last week that he's retiring at the end of the month. Lyon's promotion takes effect July 31st. She's been with the Watertown Police Department for 21 years, starting as a patrol officer and then moving up as a detective, sergeant, and lieutenant, and has been a captain for 2 years. There are three public hearings next week to get more information on North Star Health Alliance's Chapter 11 bankruptcy as they plan to close several facilities. The first meeting is about the primary care and physical therapy services at Philadelphia Health Center in Carthage. That meeting is Tuesday, July 28th at the Carthage Elks Lodge at 5:30. The next one will be the next day, Wednesday, July 29th at 5:30 at the Ogdensburg Free Academy, where they will discuss closing the labor and delivery services and primary care services nearby. Then on Thursday, July 30th, they will be at North Country Orthopedic Group on Washington in Watertown to talk about that potential closure. A Messina man was being held without bail after being arrested on Friday. Messina police say Casey L. DeShane was arrested following a larceny investigation, and he's charged with possession of burglary tools and drug possession. He was arraigned in Messina court Friday and was ordered held at the St. Lawrence County Jail. Here are some of the City of Watertown's planned road closures for today. Clinton Street will be closed to traffic from Sherman Street to Washington Street today and tomorrow. And sewer work is closing Stewart Street between Lansing Street and Mill Street today. With North Country News, I'm Claire Beverly.
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8: Weather. Today will be mostly sunny and pleasant with a high of 77. Tonight,

0: 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With your AccuWeather forecast, I'm meteorologist Joe Lundberg.
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103.1 from 7 a.m. to 6 p.m. Monday through Friday, we won't play the same song twice. 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

0: From Carthage to Watertown, the North Country's best mix is Magic 103.1. It's 56 degrees at 613. So if you've listened to this program regularly, you know we're always recommending how weighted blankets promote a calming response, especially when you're sleeping. Basically, their deep pressure stimulation makes us feel safe and secure, lowering our stress and our blood pressure. These weighted blankets are very popular. We've also, in another time, we've told you how holding a teddy bear can trigger positive emotions and even decrease pain. So what if you combined the weighted blanket with the teddy bear? Now there are warmies, weighted stuffed animals. And on top of being weighted and cuddly, there's a little French lavender stuffed inside. You know, the scent of lavender is also relaxing, right? And they can be heated, these things, heated in the microwave so they'll stay warm for 2 hours. Wow, I'll take two. And there are 100 warmies to choose from a stuffed sloth to puppies to cats, bears, cows, and hedgehogs. You can get them everywhere from Amazon to Macy's for under $30. Of course, you can get the same mental and physical benefits from shoving a heating pad inside a fuzzy pillowcase while lying under a pile of blankets. Yeah, where's the fun in that? Bring me the weighted teddy bear.
1: Intelligence for your life.
0: And coming up, more research now on the power of blueberries and how it seems wild blueberry juice can improve our brain function. So don't miss this story.
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3: weather. Today will be mostly sunny and pleasant with a high of 77. Tonight, expect increasing clouds with a low of 62. Tomorrow morning will be breezy with cloudy and humid conditions later on. There will be a couple of showers and a heavy thunderstorm with a high of 78. With your AccuWeather forecast, I'm meteorologist Joe Lundberg.
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1: It's 56 degrees at 628. You're about to find out why I just stocked up on blueberries and blueberry juice. It's the latest on Alzheimer's and blueberry juice, and it comes from a new study by the University of Exeter. The researchers found that drinking blueberry juice improves brain function in older adults. The study looked at people in their 60s and 70s who drank either concentrated blueberry juice or a placebo on a daily basis. Those who drank the juice showed improved cognitive function and blood flow, and the juice drinkers also had significant increases in their scores on cognitive tests and a boost in working memory, where you store short-term information. So what is it about blueberries that's so good for the brain? It's a pigment compound they contain called anthocyanin, which gives fruits and vegetables a red, blue, or purple color. And blueberries have the highest concentration of anthocyanins of any food. That compound increases the brain's production of neurotransmitters that enhance focus. Blueberries also reduce inflammation, which reduces the risk of brain aging and neurodegenerative disease. If you want to make your own blueberry juice or just eat more blueberries, you should know that freezing blueberries has no impact on their antioxidant content. Yay, blueberries.
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8: Here's what's happening in North Country News. The Watertown Police Department is about to have its first ever female police chief. On Friday, the city announced that Captain Kristen Lyon will be promoted and has been appointed as chief to replace Chief Charles Donahue, who announced last week that he's retiring at the end of the month. Lyon's promotion takes effect July 31st. She's been with the Watertown Police Department for 21 years, starting as a patrol officer and then moving up as a detective, sergeant, and lieutenant, and has been a captain for 2 years. There are three public hearings next week to get more information on North Star Health Alliance's Chapter 11 bankruptcy as they plan to close several facilities. The first meeting is about the primary care and physical therapy services at Philadelphia Health Center in Carthage. That meeting is Tuesday, July 28th at the Carthage Elks Lodge at 5:30. The next one will be the next day, Wednesday, July 29th at 5:30 at the Ogdensburg Free Academy, where they will discuss closing the labor and delivery services and primary care services nearby. Then on Thursday, July 30th, they will be at North Country Orthopedic Group on Washington in Watertown to talk about that potential closure. A Messina man was being held without bail after being arrested on Friday. Messina police say Casey L. DeShane was arrested following a larceny investigation, and he's charged with possession of burglary tools and drug possession. He was arraigned in Messina court Friday and was ordered held at the St. Lawrence County Jail. Here are some of the City of Watertown's planned road closures for today. Clinton Street will be closed to traffic from Sherman Street to Washington Street today and tomorrow. And sewer work is closing Stewart Street between Lansing Street and Mill Street today. With North Country News, I'm Claire Beverly.
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4: weather. Today will be mostly sunny and pleasant with a high of 77. Tonight, expect increasing clouds with a low of 62. Tomorrow morning will be breezy with cloudy and humid conditions later on. There will be a couple of showers and a heavy thunderstorm with a high of 78. With your AccuWeather forecast, I'm meteorologist Joe Lundberg.
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0: This is the John Tesh Radio Show on Magic 103.1. It's 56 degrees at 641. It's Intelligence for Your Life. John Tesh and Gib Gerard in the studio. We're going to talk about what scares us. Well, when researchers ask adults over 50 which health condition they fear most, one answer lately always dominates the survey. It's not cancer. It's not heart disease.
1: Mm-hmm.
0: It is, of course, Alzheimer's and dementia.
1: Oh,
0: I think
1: yeah.
0: when Bruce Willis was, when he was diagnosed, it hit too close to home.
1: It really did.
0: Yeah. So the Harris poll found that older adults fear dementia more than any other condition, and they found that nearly half of adults over 50 believe they will personally develop it. But the actual risk for somebody who reaches 65 is less than 20%, so the fear is more than twice the reality.
1: I mean, that's true about everything, right? We spend so much more time in fear than dealing with the actual numbers. It's very true. And look, it is terrifying. It is terrifying to imagine being in your body and your brain starting to go and watching you, you know, because from the outside, when you see people not recognize their own children, when you see people not recognize their own grandchildren or their spouse, forgetting life events and not knowing where they are, it's terrifying. It's scary. It's saddening. But what we should do is take a look what the actual risk numbers are and then do the things that mitigate risk. You know, stop smoking. Make sure that you are getting enough sleep every night, that you're not eating a high glycemic diet. These are the things that we know increase our risk of dementia and Alzheimer's, and you need to start working towards it.
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0: Captain!
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2: weather. Today will be mostly sunny and pleasant with a high of 77. Tonight, expect increasing clouds with a low of 62. Tomorrow morning will be breezy with cloudy and humid conditions later on. There will be a couple of showers and a heavy thunderstorm with a high of 78. With your AccuWeather forecast, I'm meteorologist Joe Lundberg.
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5: Here's some workout intel for you. When you use a stationary bike, are you doing what I usually do? You only push the pedals down as you go? If so, you and I are making one of the most common cardio mistakes, apparently. This comes from Shape magazine. They say pedaling exercises offer a powerful way to strengthen the hamstrings in your legs and the glute muscles in your rear end. But only pushing down gives them half a workout. You'll give your lower body muscles a bigger workout if you also use them to pull up, like the folks in the Tour de France. In fact, that's what the straps on a stationary bike's pedals are for. Ideally, experts say you should secure them around your shoes and then alternate, using one leg to push down while the other leg is pulling up. You'll probably feel a lot more burn in your muscles, but that's the point. It means you're getting twice as much exercise as your normal workout. The North Country's best mix is on Magic 103.1.

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1: It's 57 degrees at 6:52.
0: Question for you. Are you like me? Do you find it hard to power through your daily 3 o'clock energy slump? Well, now the experts are saying skip the coffee. What? Yeah, if you drink it that late, there'll still be enough caffeine in your system to keep you awake at night. Instead, try this. You sit up tall. You put your hands on your thighs. I'm doing it. Palms up, all right? Close your eyes. Hold that pose for 30 seconds while you breathe deeply. What does that do? So putting your hands palm up on your thighs. Are you doing it now? You're not driving, are you? You put your palms up on your thighs, face up. It forces your shoulders to rotate outward. Feel it? That opens up your chest, and that allows more oxygen to flow through your body, reaching your muscles and brain. That'll give you an almost instant jolt of can-do energy. You will solve your daily 3 o'clock energy slump. This is John Tesh, the station everybody in the office can agree on. The best mix is on Magic 103.1.

0: This is the John Tesh Radio Show on Magic 103.1 WTOJ, Carthage, Watertown. You're plugged into the John Tesh Radio Show. I am your grateful host, and here we go with Intelligence for Your Life. What's the key to happiness? Experts say it's micro acts of joy, especially when they're expressed for others. What are those? Well, let's say you're scrolling through social media and you see a friend or acquaintance saying they got a promotion. Do you scroll past it or do you take a moment to give them a thumbs up and way to go? Turns out a small act like that, even that small, can positively influence your mood today, tomorrow, and even throughout the week. Your mood. This is according to the UC Berkeley Greater Good Science Center. They found that people who perform daily micro acts of joy experience a full 25% increase in emotional well-being over the course of a full week. They used data from 70,000 participants in more than 200 countries. They found that micro acts of joy led to increased feelings of hope and optimism, better coping skills, less stress, as well as more moments of fun. The study is ongoing, and they ask that every day for 7 consecutive days, participants agree to try small happiness-boosting activities. They recommend acts of joy that have been proven in previous studies, like helping a neighbor, celebrating another person's joy, or taking the time to find the silver lining in a bad situation. By the end of 7 days, you're going to feel a whole lot better if you practice this. It's micro acts of joy.
1: Intelligence for your life.
0: 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Stand by.
2: ABC News, I'm Sherry Preston, this morning in London.
3: I'm about to visit His Majesty the King to offer my resignation and close the book on my time as Prime Minister.
2: Keir Starmer outside 10 Downing Street giving way to Andy Burnham, Britain's 7th Prime Minister in a decade. Starmer stepping down after several recent controversies, including the appointment of Peter Mandelson as ambassador to the United States. Mandelson was a close associate of Jeffrey Epstein. U.S. forces carrying out another night of attacks on Iranian targets. This comes after 3 U.S. service members were killed in the last few days. President Trump:
4: we feel very badly, but you know, those great people, those great patriots were out there fighting that Iran cannot have a nuclear weapon.
2: AAA now says the nationwide average for a gallon of gas is back up to $4. Social media influencers Andrew and Tristan Tate do it in a Miami courtroom today. They face dozens of new charges in Great Britain. This is ABC News.
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9: Here's what's happening in North Country News. The Watertown Police Department is about to have its first ever female police chief. On Friday, the city announced that Captain Kristen Lyon will be promoted and has been appointed as chief to replace Chief Charles Donahue, who announced last week that he's retiring at the end of the month. Lyon's promotion takes effect July 31st. She's been with the Watertown Police Department for 21 years, starting as a patrol officer and then moving up as a detective, sergeant, and lieutenant, and has been a captain for 2 years. There are 3 public hearings next week to get more information on North Star Health Alliance's Chapter 11 bankruptcy as they plan to close several facilities. The first meeting is about the primary care and physical therapy services at Philadelphia Health Center in Carthage. That meeting is Tuesday, July 28th at the Carthage Elks Lodge at 5:30. The next one will be the next day, Wednesday, July 29th at 5:30 at the Ogdensburg Free Academy, where they will discuss closing the labor and delivery services and primary care services nearby. Then on Thursday, July 30th, they will be at North Country Orthopedic Group on Washington in Watertown to talk about that potential closure. A Messina man was being held without bail after being arrested on Friday. Messina police say Casey L. DeShane was arrested following a larceny investigation, and he's charged with possession of burglary tools and drug possession. He was arraigned in Messina court Friday and was ordered held at the St. Lawrence County Jail. Here are some of the City of Watertown's planned road closures for today. Clinton Street will be closed to traffic from Sherman Street to Washington Street today and tomorrow. And sewer work is closing Stewart Street between Lansing Street and Mill Street today. With North Country News, I'm Claire Beverly. North Country
10: weather. Today will be mostly sunny and pleasant with a high of 77. Tonight, expect increasing clouds with a low of 62. Tomorrow morning will be breezy with cloudy and humid conditions later on. There will be a couple of showers and a heavy thunderstorm with a high of 78. With your AccuWeather forecast, I'm meteorologist Joe Lundberg.
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0: 103.1. It's 58 degrees at 712. My name is John Tesh, and I am armed right now with something you need. It's pizza intelligence. All right, first, one tip from me. Don't eat the pizza too hot. You'll burn your mouth, and then you won't be able to taste it. Okay, that's based on science. Now, here's the real science. Go ahead and eat the pizza. Just make sure the sauce has plenty of oregano. Now, this is good. If you're ordering a pizza, you can sprinkle some dried oregano on top. It has antioxidants, the oregano does, that increases your immune system, protecting it against germs and viruses. In fact, oregano has more antioxidants than berries and vegetables. What? I don't have to eat berries and vegetables? As an example, oregano has 42 times more antioxidant activity than an apple. It's also antimicrobial. This is huge. That means it kills microbes. Get it? Germs. It can even kill off the bacteria that causes most food poisoning. So make sure you have oregano on hand to shake on your pizza, pasta, and roasted meats.
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0: The sun is out, the music's blaring, summer's calling. What's happening, North Country? 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
1: North Country weather. Today will be mostly sunny and pleasant with a high of 77. Tonight, expect increasing clouds with a low of 62. Tomorrow morning will be breezy with cloudy and humid conditions later on. There will be a couple of showers and a heavy thunderstorm with a high of 78. With your AccuWeather forecast, I'm meteorologist Joe Lundberg.
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0: Magic 103.1, the best mix of music all day. It's 59 degrees at 724. So are you like me? Do you sometimes solve a problem by avoiding it? Hopefully you're laughing about how impossible that sounds. But according to extreme athlete turned motivational speaker Wim Hof, I follow him on YouTube, this is something a lot of us do without even realizing. In fact, psychologists have a term called avoidance coping, which refers to our tendency to avoid things that feel stressful or difficult. It's why we procrastinate or turn to stress eating or smoking. Hof says those are typical ways that people cope with problems by avoiding them. But as you can guess, they're also unproductive. They're emotional reactions to what should be a logical solution, which is to confront your problems head on and deal with each one before they can pile up and stress you out even more. So Wim Hof uses the example of taking an ice bath. He's known as the Ice Man. He says most people never get beyond dipping a hand or foot into cold water because the shock of the cold is too intense, so they give up. But without fully immersing yourself, even for just a minute, you never experience the potential benefits of, say, better circulation and stronger heart health. In other words, approach your problems the way Wim Hof approaches an ice bath. Embrace the discomfort and dive in. Otherwise, you will risk a lifetime of fear and stress due to never actually dealing with the difficult things in life. How great is that? Local news and weather coming right up on Magic 103.1.
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7: Here's what's happening in North Country News. The Watertown Police Department is about to have its first ever female police chief. On Friday, the city announced that Captain Kristen Lyon will be promoted and has been appointed as chief to replace Chief Charles Donahue, who announced last week that he's retiring at the end of the month. Lyon's promotion takes effect July 31st. She's been with the Watertown Police Department for 21 years, starting as a patrol officer and then moving up as a detective, sergeant, and lieutenant, and has been a captain for 2 years. There are three public hearings next week to get more information on North Star Health Alliance's Chapter 11 bankruptcy as they plan to close several facilities. The first meeting is about the primary care and physical therapy services at Philadelphia Health Center in Carthage. That meeting is Tuesday, July 28th at the Carthage Elks Lodge at 5:30. The next one will be the next day, Wednesday, July 29th at 5:30 at the Ogdensburg Free Academy, where they will discuss closing the labor and delivery services and primary care services nearby. Then on Thursday, July 30th, they will be at North Country Orthopedic Group on Washington in Watertown to talk about that potential closure. A Messina man was being held without bail after being arrested on Friday. Messina police say Casey L. DeShane was arrested following a larceny investigation, and he's charged with possession of burglary tools and drug possession. He was arraigned in Messina court Friday and was ordered held at the St. Lawrence County Jail. Here are some of the City of Watertown's planned road closures for today. Clinton Street will be closed to traffic from Sherman Street to Washington Street today and tomorrow. And sewer work is closing Stewart Street between Lansing Street and Mill Street today. With North Country News, I'm Claire Beverly. North Country
8: weather. Today will be mostly sunny and pleasant with a high of 77. Tonight, expect increasing clouds with a low of 62. Tomorrow morning will be breezy with cloudy and humid conditions later on. There will be a couple of showers and a heavy thunderstorm with a high of 78. With your AccuWeather forecast, I'm meteorologist Joe Lundberg.
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1: It's 59 degrees at 736.
2: All right, let's talk longevity here, Gib Gerard. Researchers, you know, we love these studies. That's why we bring them to you. We are curators, researchers at Oregon Health and Science University. They compared every major lifestyle behavior, everyone, and its relationship to how long you're going to live.
3: Ooh.
2: Sleep. Here we go again.
3: Here we go again.
2: Came out ahead of diet, ahead of exercise, ahead of loneliness. The only thing more strongly tied to shorter life expectancy was smoking.
3: Yeah.
2: They called it surprising even to them. The researchers said it wasn't even close.
3: Look, I mean, we talk about this all the time with each other, on the coaching calls, all of this. Look, for years, we wore as a badge of honor how little sleep we got.
2: Yes,
3: oh, how hard was your major in college? Oh, I pulled three all-nighters this week. I pulled one all-nighter. You know, we put our doctors have to go through all of that with residency. By the way, that's where the term comes from, is that they were working so many hours that they sleep in the hospital. That's where the term residency for doctors comes from. And we wear these like a badge of honor. And over time, we have learned that the amount of sleep that we get and the regularity of sleep that we get is a cheat code to better better diet, like the overall body composition. You want more muscle and less fat? You got to sleep. You want to stave off Alzheimer's and dementia? You got to get sleep. You want to have, you want to live longer? You got to get sleep, and it has to be consistent and regular.
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7: Today will be mostly sunny and pleasant with a high of 77. Tonight, expect increasing clouds with a low of 62. Tomorrow morning will be breezy with cloudy and humid conditions later on. There will be a couple of showers and a heavy thunderstorm with a high of 78. With your AccuWeather forecast, I'm meteorologist Joe Lundberg.
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9: All right, our dating and relationship files. Guys, how can you impress a woman you like or have just started dating? Offer to do something handy for her. This is according to Dr. Vinta Mehta, a therapist who studies relationships. First, being handy and willing to tackle projects shows you're confident. And secondly, it's a sign you're capable of taking care of someone other than yourself, like a potential family. But Dr. Mehta says, don't just wait for something to break. Take initiative and think of something she might need and offer to do it for her. Like installing a programmable thermostat that can make her life easier and cut her energy bills. Or upgrading her wireless router. That shows you're thinking about the future. Another sign that you are marriage material.
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From Sackett's Harbor to Fort Drum, the North Country's best mix is Magic 103.1. It's 60 degrees at 749. Let's talk about confidence. If you'd like to boost your confidence, I have a simple life hack for you. You'll stop second-guessing yourself. Just do this. Nod your head while you're thinking about a decision you've made. It is a way to self-validate, and it works. It can also make you more persuasive with others. So follow me here. The Journal of Applied Social Psychology found that doctors who nodded at their patients were seen as more understanding and had a better rapport with their patients. Here's another quick hit of body language intelligence. If you need a minute to come up with an answer for the boss, for example, then reach up and touch your chin. This is the universal symbol of reflection and contemplation. Do that instead of fidgeting. You'll come across as smart and thoughtful rather than nervous and twitchy. Magic 103.1.

0: It's another hour of the No Repeat Work Week. 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
0: All right, my intelligent friends, get ready. Here we go with a 10-second fix for your anxiousness. It comes from clinical psychologist Vale Wright from the American Psychological Association. She says, start thinking of or writing down as many ice cream flavors as you can think of in 10 seconds. This is a technique called grounding. Grounding takes your mind off your worries and away from rumination and grounds you in the present. Dr. Wright says, this is going to free your mind from overwhelming and unhealthy thoughts. And by using ice cream, I've used this tip before, trying to go to sleep. Instead of something like listing foreign countries, use ice cream instead of that. It produces positive feelings of comfort and nostalgia. Again, start thinking of or writing down as many ice cream flavors as you can think of in 10 seconds, and you'll experience grounding.
2: Intelligence for your life with John Tesh.
0: Just ahead, why sleep researchers say the scent of jasmine can help you sleep at night and be more alert the next day.
3: ABC News, I'm Shiri. Preston, the U.S. hitting Iran again overnight, the ninth straight night of new attacks. Iran launching strikes targeting American allies and facilities in the region. ABC's Louis Martinez covers the Pentagon.
4: Iran just had so many of these weapons already built, stored, some of them in underground facilities. And so they are demonstrating that even if they have a small capability, now we don't know what that capability number is, but they still have it. And so, yes, they can still attack and they can have an impact if they have really good intelligence of where these U.S. bases are specifically.
3: Some of the Iranian attacks turning deadly over the weekend. A total of 17 U.S. service members have died in the war with Iran since February. New prime minister in Britain this morning, Labour leader Andy Burnham taking over as Keir Starmer steps down. Jury selection begins today in Nashville in a new trial over Instagram, the state accusing the platform of being designed to be addictive and contributing to youth mental health crisis. This is ABC News.
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9: Here's what's happening in North Country News. The Watertown Police Department is about to have its first ever female police chief. On Friday, the city announced that Captain Kristen Lyon will be promoted and has been appointed as chief to replace Chief Charles Donahue, who announced last week that he's retiring at the end of the month. Lyon's promotion takes effect July 31st. She's been with the Watertown Police Department for 21 years, starting as a patrol officer and then moving up as a detective, sergeant, and lieutenant, and has been a captain for 2 years. There are three public hearings next week to get more information on North Star Health Alliance's Chapter 11 bankruptcy as they plan to close several facilities. The first meeting is about the primary care and physical therapy services at Philadelphia Health Center in Carthage. That meeting is Tuesday, July 28th at the Carthage Elks Lodge at 5:30. The next one will be the next day, Wednesday, July 29th at 5:30 at the Ogdensburg Free Academy, where they will discuss closing the labor and delivery services and primary care services nearby. Then on Thursday, July 30th, they will be at North Country Orthopedic Group on Washington in Watertown to talk about that potential closure. A Messina man was being held without bail after being arrested on Friday. Messina police say Casey L. DeShane was arrested following a larceny investigation, and he's charged with possession of burglary tools and drug possession. He was arraigned in Messina court Friday and was ordered held at the St. Lawrence County Jail. Here are some of the City of Watertown's planned road closures for today. Clinton Street will be closed to traffic from Sherman Street to Washington Street today and tomorrow. And sewer work is closing Stewart Street between Lansing Street and Mill Street today. With North Country News, I'm Claire Beverly. North Country
1: weather. Today will be mostly sunny and pleasant with a high of 77. Tonight, expect increasing clouds with a low of 62. Tomorrow morning will be breezy with cloudy and humid conditions later on. There will be a couple of showers and a heavy thunderstorm with a high of 78. With your AccuWeather forecast, I'm meteorologist Joe Lundberg.
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0: Magic 103.1, the North Country's best mix. It's 62 degrees at 8:13. All right, my intelligent friends, do you have any jasmine growing in your yard? If not, you may want to plant a bunch of it because we now know it will help you sleep at night and be more alert the next day. This is according to psychologist Dr. Brian Radenbusch from Wheeling Jesuit University, rather. He says the scent of jasmine has a significant effect on the nervous system, and people exposed to jasmine, even if it's so faint that they're not aware of it, they do sleep more soundly, they're less restless at night, and they feel less anxiety when they wake up. The effects, they last well into the next day. Dr. Radenbusch's research also shows that people who were exposed to jasmine at night completed tests more quickly and accurately the next day. They also reported higher levels of afternoon alertness, and even athletes had sharper hand-eye coordination and improved performance, whether they were bowlers or basketball players. Why is jasmine so powerful? Researchers say it's because the scent triggers a neurochemical response in the brain similar to taking Valium. 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
0: 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We'll take a break. We'll be back with more home improvement for your brain in a moment. 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
16: weather. Today will be mostly sunny and pleasant with a high of 77. Tonight, expect increasing clouds with a low of 62. Tomorrow morning will be breezy with cloudy and humid conditions later on. There will be a couple of showers and a heavy thunderstorm with a high of 78. With your AccuWeather forecast, I'm meteorologist Joe Lundberg.
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1: I want to share a fascinating piece of research from the journal Neuroscience. The folks there found that the more white lies we tell, the more comfortable with lying we become overall. So we're going to review the psychology behind the most common white lies and then why we should stop using them. First, consider excuse lies. Things like, I'm late because traffic was horrible. Or, I didn't call you back because my phone died. But according to psychologist Dr. Jill Gross, excuse lies end up eroding trust. So the more often you blame traffic for being late, for example, the less likely people will believe you and they'll remember it. Next, how often do you say, of course I remember you, to people you don't remember at all? I do this all the time. Dr. Gross says in most cases that's very unnecessary because there's a glitch in our memory that tends to attach people's faces to a context. So, for example, if you normally only see your barista at Starbucks, you may not recognize them at the dog park. That's why Dr. Gross says most people won't be offended if you just say, hey, remind me how we know each other.
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0: songs you know, artists you love. This is Magic 103.1. It's 65 degrees at 8:41. It's Intelligence for Your Life. John Tesh with Gib Gerard. And sometimes we just skip a little of the intel and go right to the conversation starters. And here's one now. Here's one now. What is something that everybody looks awkward doing? Well, here's what the internet said is universally humbling. First, standing or sitting awkwardly while everybody sings happy birthday to you.
1: What are you supposed to do?
0: You hate that in particular.
1: What are you supposed to do? Just smile awkwardly? Yeah. And it's a long song.
0: And they're all like over you, hovering over
1: and
0: you.
1: And they're staring right at you because it's your moment.
0: And then there's always some three-year-old who spits on your cake when they're blowing it out.
1: It's my three-year-old.
0: I know. She did it. Yeah.
1: That's where cupcakes come into play.
0: Next, getting out of the back seat of a two-door car. That's why I have an SUV.
1: Yeah. There's no.
0: My size 15 feet won't even get out of an Uber now. I gotta like go sideways. And the guy's like, are you okay, sir? Yeah.
1: You gotta get the XL even if you don't have bags.
0: Right. Exactly.
1: Yeah, just for you.
0: And then finally, and I just don't even chase after stuff because I look so ridiculous. Oh. I look like a whooping crane chasing after something blown away by the wind.
1: You put your foot on the paper as it's blowing away. If you don't get it after that first kick, it's
0: gone. You gotta let it go.
1: It's gone. Yeah. You just say goodbye. You missed the first kick, you're done.
0: Yeah. Unless it's divorce papers, then you probably want to go after it.
1: Oh, or marriage license. Why does it have to be negative?
0: Where did I come up with that?
1: Maybe it's a birth certificate.
0: No, there's nothing wrong. Everything's fine.
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1: weather. This afternoon will be partly sunny and beautiful with a high of 78. Tonight, expect increasing clouds with a low of 64. Tomorrow morning will be breezy, becoming cloudy and humid with a couple of showers and a heavy thunderstorm later on. The high will be 78. With your AccuWeather forecast, I'm meteorologist Joe Lundberg.
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3: All right, my friends, do you ever feel like your mood just tanks, goes down the tubes after dark? It does have a name. It's called nighttime depression. And while anxiety can also ramp up at night, it tends to make people feel agitated, tense, and restless. Nighttime depression is characterized as a low mood. Dr. Teresa Rivera is a clinical professor of psychiatry at Rutgers. She describes it as a sense of sadness, no joy. Part of it is due to your circadian rhythms, your body clock. Our body clock is what helps us feel alert in the morning, hungry at mealtimes, sleepy at night. And if your body clock is not aligned with your sleep and wake cycle, it can absolutely have a negative effect on your mood. For example, most people feel worse when they stay up too late. Negative feelings rise throughout the night, and they peak, say the experts, right around 3 a.m., negative feelings. If you have nighttime depression, first, focus on your sleep hygiene. Make sure your sleep and wake times are consistent, and your bedroom is very cold and dark. Also, Dr. Rivera recommends jotting down any troubling thoughts and then taking a fresh look at them during the day, because there usually isn't anything you can do about your worries at 2 a.m. If your low mood doesn't improve during the day, we want you to talk to a doctor or a therapist. 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

0: 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It's 65 degrees at 8:54. All right, real quickly, a few random facts from our Intelligence for Your Life researchers. According to a recent study, the typical man spends an entire month of his life just looking around for matching socks. I think it's more for me. And then, according to pharmacists, the question they get asked most often is, can I drink alcohol with this medication?
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3: All right, let's say you have a friend or a loved one who's facing a stressful challenge in their life, anything from taking an exam to having surgery. What's the best way to comfort them and help them relax? Researchers say send your loved one a text highlighting something positive that has nothing to do with their stress. So, for example, text something like, "Next time I see you, remind me to tell you about a new restaurant I want us to try." Or even something more mundane like, "Can you believe how awesome the sky looks today?" The more mundane, the better, apparently. Listen, a new study in the journal Computers in Human Behavior found messages like this will calm people significantly more than something like, "Good luck with your test," or "I'm thinking good thoughts about your surgery today." It's because when you call attention to the thing that's stressing somebody out, it's going to increase their stress and their blood pressure. But when you highlight something positive and mundane, like how beautiful the sunrise looked, it distracts people from their stress just enough to help lower their blood pressure and calm their nerves. And it makes sense, of course, that the more relaxed people are going into a stressful situation, the more likely they'll come out with positive results.
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3: In a moment, I'll tell you why my wife and I are always trying to eat early dinners these days. It's all about what scientists call the anti-cancer lifestyle.
5: ABC News, I'm Sherry Preston, changing of the guard in London.
6: I have just come from Buckingham Palace, where I have accepted His Majesty the King's invitation to form a government.
5: Andy Burnham stepping in as Prime Minister as Keir Starmer steps out. The Pentagon identifying two soldiers killed last week as a part of the war with Iran. They are 25-year-old Tyler Feehan and 19-year-old Isabella Gonzalez killed in a strike in Jordan. President Trump speaking as the U.S. hit Iran for the ninth night in a row.
7: Iran has been very, very badly damaged. They've lost everything almost militarily. They've got very little left. They've got some missiles. They've got some drones. They've got some manufacturing ability, not much.
5: Taylor Farm still recalling lettuce, despite word now that one test showing a parasitic bug that's made hundreds sick was a false positive. This is ABC News.
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11: Here's what's happening in North Country News. The Watertown Police Department is about to have its first ever female police chief. On Friday, the city announced that Captain Kristen Lyon will be promoted and has been appointed as chief to replace Chief Charles Donahue, who announced last week that he's retiring at the end of the month. Lyon's promotion takes effect July 31st. She's been with the Watertown Police Department for 21 years, starting as a patrol officer and then moving up as a detective, sergeant, and lieutenant, and has been a captain for 2 years. There are 3 public hearings next week to get more information on North Star Health Alliance's Chapter 11 bankruptcy as they plan to close several facilities. The first meeting is about the primary care and physical therapy services at Philadelphia Health Center in Carthage. That meeting is Tuesday, July 28th at the Carthage Elks Lodge at 5:30. The next one will be the next day, Wednesday, July 29th at 5:30 at the Ogdensburg Free Academy, where they will discuss closing the labor and delivery services and primary care services nearby. Then on Thursday, July 30th, they will be at North Country Orthopedic Group on Washington in Watertown to talk about that potential closure. A Messina man was being held without bail after being arrested on Friday. Messina police say Casey L. DeShane was arrested following a larceny investigation, and he's charged with possession of burglary tools and drug possession. He was arraigned in Messina court Friday and was ordered held at the St. Lawrence County Jail. Here are some of the City of Watertown's planned road closures for today. Clinton Street will be closed to traffic from Sherman Street to Washington Street today and tomorrow. And sewer work is closing Stewart Street between Lansing Street and Mill Street today. With North Country News, I'm Claire Beverly.
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13: weather. This afternoon will be partly sunny and beautiful with a high of 78. Tonight, expect increasing clouds with a low of 64. Tomorrow morning will be breezy, becoming cloudy and humid with a couple of showers and a heavy thunderstorm later on. The high will be 78. With your AccuWeather forecast, I'm meteorologist Joe Lundberg.
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0: From Carthage to Watertown, the North Country's best mix is Magic 103.1. It's 66 degrees at 9:13. All right, my intelligent friends, here's another great piece from our health and wellness files. To lower your risk for cancer, just have dinner as early as possible, ideally with at least 2 hours between eating and sleeping. Now, this comes from a brand new study we found in the International Journal of Cancer involving more than 3,000 men and women. Big study. Study participants who reported eating dinner at least 2 hours before bed had a far lower risk of developing breast and prostate cancer compared to those who ate closer to bedtime. In fact, their cancer risk was reduced by nearly 30%. Researchers say it's because our body tends to do its best cell repair work at night while we're sleeping. But when we eat too close to bedtime, we disrupt the normal cell restoration process because our body is too busy metabolizing food. And previous studies have shown this disruption has a negative impact on our immune function, which raises our risk for all kinds of health problems. Bottom line, never go to bed on a full stomach. Ideally, the study says, have your last meal of the day at least 2 hours before you go to bed.
1: Intelligence for your life.
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5: North Country weather.
6: This afternoon will be partly sunny and beautiful with a high of 78. Tonight, expect increasing clouds with a low of 64. Tomorrow morning will be breezy, becoming cloudy and humid with a couple of showers and a heavy thunderstorm later on. The high will be 78. With your AccuWeather forecast, I'm meteorologist Joe Lundberg.
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Magic 103.1, the North Country's best mix. It's 67 degrees at 828. All right, you intelligent warriors, I think you're going to love this. When your emotions hit rock bottom and every cell in your body and brain screams for you to give up, what do you normally do? Do you give in to those feelings and quit, or do you think like a Navy SEAL and keep pushing with exceptional mental toughness? Well, if you'd like to choose mental toughness, you need to adopt what's known as tunnel vision, where you only focus on what's immediately in front of you, not the setbacks that happened in the past or the potential obstacles you'll face in the future. This is according to writer Sean Kernan, who says he learned this strategy from his Navy SEAL dad. He says, when you're focused on the big picture, it's easy to feel overwhelmed. I know this feeling. But truly tough minds approach life with a one thing at a time mindset, where what you're working on in the moment is the only thing that's important. So let's say you've got a project that involves hundreds of small parts. Kernan says, only focus on the next part that needs to be installed or completed. Or if you're running a marathon, only focus on taking the next step, not the 60,000 it's going to take to reach the finish line. Bottom line, by adopting tunnel vision, Kernan says, you'll be more like the rare Navy SEAL recruits with the mental toughness to complete their training, not like the 75% of recruits who have to drop out within a week. The North Country's best mix is on Magic 103.1.

0: 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It's 67 degrees at 9:37.
1: I know there's that hackneyed phrase, Gib, everything old is new again, but yep. Here we go again. Spam is coming back for, I think it's like maybe the fourth or fifth time in my lifetime that spam has come back. And it hasn't changed. It's still a canned pork product.
2: Yes, it is.
1: There's no spam Impossible Burger.
2: Yeah.
1: It was first introduced in the 1930s as a way for...
2: Impossible spam would just be a salt lick.
1: Oh, gosh. Military members got meat protein without refrigeration. But now the makers of spam, Hormel, say they're selling a record amount of it.
2: So I cook with spam, and my kids like it. I will...
1: It's ham, right?
2: It's just spiced ham, and it's got a ton of preservatives in it to the point of, you know, what Hormel is saying. It's shelf stable ham. It doesn't have to be refrigerated, so it's great for, like, as a Boy Scout, you know, we would take spam on campouts because it was a great way to, is it an easy way to transport protein that didn't go bad while you were camping. And it is fantastic in terms of adding a certain salty umami flavor to the food that you're eating. Just, you know, like a lot of things, don't have too much of it. It's a lot of salt. It's not great for you. It is good in moderation. It is, you know, I cook, you know, a couple times a year. I'll cook some stuff with spam for my kids, and they absolutely love it. It's a special treat. It is not an everyday thing. And it, again, it's a great way to get meat that doesn't have to be refrigerated.
1: There you go.
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The people that listen, they leave happy. They leave with a car. The people that don't listen, they don't leave with a car. They leave not happy. Now they mad at us. We've been telling you what we need to get you approved. We tell you $500, that's what does it. That's

0: This afternoon will be partly sunny and beautiful with a high of 78. Tonight, expect increasing clouds with a low of 64. Tomorrow morning will be breezy, becoming cloudy and humid with a couple of showers and a heavy thunderstorm later on. The high will be 78. With your AccuWeather forecast, I'm meteorologist Joe Lundberg.
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0: 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It's 68 degrees at 9:51. 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And thanks to our growing addiction to smartphones, guilty, almost everybody experiences occasional eye strain today, right? But we can get rid of it in a pinch, literally. Just use your pinching fingers to squeeze the top of your nose where the brow bones meet. There's a natural acupressure spot there called the third eye point. And practitioners say if you firmly pinch the spot for 45 seconds, you'll increase blood flow to the eyes long enough to help them feel less irritated. Try it. Pinch your third eye point to combat eye strain.
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13: Weather. This afternoon will be partly sunny and beautiful with a high of 78. Tonight, expect increasing clouds with a low of 64. Tomorrow morning will be breezy, becoming cloudy and humid with a couple of showers and a heavy thunderstorm later on. The high will be 78. With your AccuWeather forecast, I'm meteorologist Joe Lundberg.
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2: This afternoon will be partly sunny and beautiful with a high of 78. Tonight, expect increasing clouds with a low of 64. Tomorrow morning will be breezy, becoming cloudy and humid with a couple of showers and a heavy thunderstorm later on. The high will be 78. With your AccuWeather forecast, I'm meteorologist Joe Lundberg.
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It's back to the workaday grind. 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

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It is the No Repeat Work Week. That's well over 600 different songs, and none of them will repeat while you're working away.

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12: This afternoon will be partly sunny and beautiful with a high of 78. Tonight, expect increasing clouds with a low of 64. Tomorrow morning will be breezy, becoming cloudy and humid with a couple of showers and a heavy thunderstorm later on. The high will be 78. With your AccuWeather forecast, I'm meteorologist Joe Lundberg.
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4: The people that listen, they leave happy. 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
8: North Country weather.
9: This afternoon will be partly sunny and beautiful with a high of 78. Tonight, expect increasing clouds with a low of 64. Tomorrow morning will be breezy, becoming cloudy and humid with a couple of showers and a heavy thunderstorm later on. The high will be 78. With your AccuWeather forecast, I'm meteorologist Joe Lundberg.
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Magic 103.1, the North Country's best mix. Wayback Machine gets a workout Monday through Friday while you are working away, because we got this no repeat work week. It means we got to play well over 600 different songs, and none of them will repeat.

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1: Tonight, expect clouds to increase with a low of 63. Tomorrow will start breezy in the morning, turning cloudy and humid with a few showers and a heavy thunderstorm. The high will reach 77. Tomorrow night will be overcast and humid with a couple of showers and a thunderstorm, mainly early, at a low of 65. With your AccuWeather forecast, I'm meteorologist Joe Lundberg.
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Magic 103.1, your home for the no-repeat work week. 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We are not going to play the same song twice. That means we got to dig pretty deep. Well over 600 different songs, and none of them will repeat.

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5: North Country weather.
6: Tonight, expect clouds to increase with a low of 63. Tomorrow will start breezy in the morning, turning cloudy and humid with a few showers and a heavy thunderstorm. The high will reach 77. Tomorrow night will be overcast and humid with a couple of showers and a thunderstorm, mainly early, at a low of 65. With your AccuWeather forecast, I'm meteorologist Joe Lundberg.
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Coming up on the next John Tesh Radio Show, why experts say we need to walk backwards for 30 feet after learning something new. And what's the latest threat to our kids? 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

103.1, the North Country's best mix. Did you have a good weekend? I hope so. Ken Martin here, back at the helm of this thing again. Hey, happy birthday today to Kim Carnes. She's 81. And Carlos Santana is 79. If it's your birthday, well, happy birthday to you, too.

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0: Tonight, expect clouds to increase with a low of 63. Tomorrow will start breezy in the morning, turning cloudy and humid with a few showers and a heavy thunderstorm. The high will reach 77. Tomorrow night will be overcast and humid with a couple of showers and a thunderstorm, mainly early, at a low of 65. With your AccuWeather forecast, I'm meteorologist Joe Lundberg.
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Hey, we mentioned that Carlos Santana is turning 79 today. Let's play some Santana. It's Evil Ways here on Magic.

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5: North Country weather. Tonight, expect clouds to increase with a low of 63. Tomorrow will start breezy in the morning, turning cloudy and humid with a few showers and a heavy thunderstorm. The high will reach 77. Tomorrow night will be overcast and humid with a couple of showers and a thunderstorm, mainly early, at a low of 65. With your AccuWeather forecast, I'm meteorologist Joe Lundberg.
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2: 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Coming up, Ed Sheeran, Bryan Adams, and I'll play the Beatles Paperback Writer because why not? Bruce Harsby in the range. That's just the way it is. 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
13: Tonight, expect clouds to increase with a low of 63. Tomorrow will start breezy in the morning, turning cloudy and humid with a few showers and a heavy thunderstorm. The high will reach 77. Tomorrow night will be overcast and humid with a couple of showers and a thunderstorm, mainly early, at a low of 65. With your AccuWeather forecast, I'm meteorologist Joe Lundberg.
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Mixed 2CW Wrestling coming to the North Country. You can get your tickets for it at Kenny Drugs. It's going to be August 15th at the arena in Watertown.

Magic 103.1. Group was called 9 Days. It's absolutely story of a girl. Kem Martin here. Thank you for listening. So tomorrow and Wednesday, looks like we could have some thunderstorms. Some pretty heavy thunderstorms tomorrow, too, says the AccuWeather forecast. So hopefully nothing like we had a couple of weeks ago. Wow, that was bad. Yep. Keep your eyes to the skies.

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2: weather. Tonight, expect clouds to increase with a low of 63. Tomorrow will start breezy in the morning, turning cloudy and humid with a few showers and a heavy thunderstorm. The high will reach 77. Tomorrow night will be overcast and humid with a couple of showers and a thunderstorm, mainly early, at a low of 65. With your AccuWeather forecast, I'm meteorologist Joe Lundberg.
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All right, half-hour block of magic music is in progress. Alanis Morissette, Robert Palmer, Kool & the Gang all coming up. And now Grease is the word. I thought the bird was the word. No, it's Frankie Valli on Magic 103.1.

Coming up on the next John Tesh Radio Show, why experts say we need to walk backwards for 30 feet after learning something new. And what's the latest threat to our kids? Ramen noodles on the stove. 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
2: weather. Tonight, expect clouds to increase with a low of 63. Tomorrow morning will be breezy with cloudy and humid conditions throughout the day. Anticipate a couple of showers and a heavy thunderstorm with a high of 77. With your AccuWeather forecast, I'm meteorologist Jason Catarino.
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Yeah, I love this. A little rock and roll from Foreigner. 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

0: 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John Tesh, get your day going. 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
2: North Country Weather.
3: Tonight, expect clouds to increase with a low of 63. Tomorrow morning will be breezy with cloudy and humid conditions throughout the day. Anticipate a couple of showers and a heavy thunderstorm with a high of 77. With your AccuWeather forecast, I'm meteorologist Jason Caterina.
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103.1. So Jim Steinman is the guy responsible for producing this song from Celine Dion. And yes, he was also the guy who produced all of Meatloaf's songs. So he's got this big, overblown production style. It's all coming back to me now. There were

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10: The people that listen, they leave happy. 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We've been telling you what we need to get you approved. 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That's

0: Tonight, expect clouds to increase with a low of 63. Tomorrow morning will be breezy with cloudy and humid conditions throughout the day. Anticipate a couple of showers and a heavy thunderstorm with a high of 77. With your AccuWeather forecast, I'm meteorologist Jason Catarino.
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0: Tonight, expect clouds to increase with a low of 63. Tomorrow morning will be breezy with cloudy and humid conditions throughout the day. Anticipate a couple of showers and a heavy thunderstorm with a high of 77. With your AccuWeather forecast, I'm meteorologist Jason Catarino.
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Coming up, Elton John, Lenny Kravitz, Dua Lipa 2, and now Bob Marley. 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
6: North Country weather.
7: Tonight, expect clouds to increase with a low of 63. Tomorrow morning will be breezy with cloudy and humid conditions throughout the day. Anticipate a couple of showers and a heavy thunderstorm with a high of 77. With your AccuWeather forecast, I'm meteorologist Jason Catarina.
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3: 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The people that don't listen, they don't leave with a car. They leave not happy. Now they mad at us. We've been telling you what we need to get you approved. 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

0: Tonight, expect clouds to increase with a low of 63. Tomorrow morning will be breezy with cloudy and humid conditions throughout the day. Anticipate a couple of showers and a heavy thunderstorm with a high of 77. With your AccuWeather forecast, I'm meteorologist Jason Catarino.
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Magic 103.1. Coming to the end of another day for the No Repeat Work Week. John Tesh will pick it up again tomorrow morning. Yeah, we will not play the same song twice. Monday through Friday from 7 a.m. to 6 p.m. Magic 103.1.

half-hour block of magic music. That's what we got. That's what I do best. Foreigners coming up, the Go-Go's. Love Fool from the Cardigans. And now the group that took their name from an original episode from the Star Trek series. Yeah, it's T'Pol. It's kind of like a priestess on Vulcan. 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

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Delilah here tonight at 7 o'clock with love songs, dedications. Now it's the Go-Go's. We got the beat. Magic 103.1.

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10: Tonight, expect clouds to increase with a low of 63. Tomorrow morning will be breezy with cloudy and humid conditions throughout the day. Anticipate a couple of showers and a heavy thunderstorm with a high of 77. With your AccuWeather forecast, I'm meteorologist Jason Catarino.
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Coming up on the next John Tesh Radio Show, why experts say we need to walk backwards for 30 feet after learning something new. 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

0: Magic 103.1, Survivor High on You. How are you doing? Ken Martin here. Thank you for listening. Hey, North Country Chaos is coming. It is 2CW Wrestling at the Watertown Fairgrounds Arena. August 15th is the date. And Olympic gold medalist Kurt Angle is coming to town. He's going to be wrestling along with Cedric Alexander as well. You can get your tickets for North Country Chaos at Kenny Drugs.
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9: Overnight, will be cloudy with a low of 63. On Tuesday, expect a breezy morning followed by cloudy and humid weather with a couple of showers and a heavy thunderstorm. A high will reach 78. Tuesday night will be overcast and humid with a few showers and a thunderstorm, mainly early with a low of 65. With your AccuWeather forecast, I'm meteorologist Jason Caterina.
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The North Country's best mix, WTOJ, Carthage, Watertown, Magic 103.1. It seems like as soon as the weekend arrives, you blink and it's gone, and we're back to another Monday night looking for some relief from the day. That's what we're here for, to give you relief, a sense of peace, a little comfort through songs and stories and dedications. Stay with us tonight. We're going to help you sail through this Monday night and into a Tuesday with a great outlook and a positive frame of mind. I hope.

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1: Hi, good evening. Who's this?
2: This is Doug.
1: Doug, what can I do for you?
2: Well, I just turned you on, and I'm listening to music, and tomorrow's my 44th birthday, and next Tuesday is my 25th wedding anniversary.
1: What's your wife's name?
2: Kathy.
1: Happy anniversary, happy anniversary, happy anniversary, happy anniversary.
2: Yeah, she put up with me for 25 years.
1: You guys have been together forever.
2: Got married in high school.
1: And is there a song that still is your song, Doug?
2: Right now, well, no, it was Paradise by the Dashboard Lights, but we can't go there.
1: No, we can't go there on this show.
2: No.
1: I'll find another good one for you, though, and you can just take her for a little drive. How's that?
2: I would just really appreciate that.
1: Yes, yes, you will. You have a
2: Thanks,
1: good
2: Delilah.
1: Night. Bye-bye.
3: We got it together, didn't we? Nobody but you.

Magic 103.1. Hello, my friend. Come in, come in, come in. Make yourself at home. Are you the kind of person that goes and visits neighbors? I grew up in the 60s and 70s, and our neighbors were in and out of our house all the time. My mom would go over to Mrs. Rose's house, and they would share a cup of coffee and talk, talk, talk, talk. And when Lois Bowman, our neighbor on the other side of us, got off work, because she worked the same place my dad did, she would come across the driveway and sit and have a cup of coffee or a drink or whatever with my folks and talk, talk, talk. And that's just the way I was raised. Neighbors were in and out of the house. And I love to have my neighbors and my friends drop by. They don't even have to knock. Just come see me. Come say hi, have a cup of tea, a cup of coffee, a brewski if you drink brewskis. I don't, but some of the neighbors do. And catch up for 5 minutes, 10 minutes. That's what I want this show to be. I just want you to drop in. Come in. Make yourself at home. Get comfy.

0: 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How's that? You're listening to Delilah.
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0: Overnight will be cloudy with a low of 63. On Tuesday, expect a breezy morning followed by cloudy and humid weather with a couple of showers and a heavy thunderstorm. A high will reach 78. Tuesday night will be overcast and humid with a few showers and a thunderstorm, mainly early with a low of 65. With your AccuWeather forecast, I'm meteorologist Jason Caterina.
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1: Hi, Delilah. My name is Cindy. How are you?
0: Hi, Cindy. I am wonderful. Who's on your heart tonight?
1: His name is Dan. And after many years of dysfunctional relationships and being alone since 2004, I met him last April for coffee, and the date turned out to be 7 hours long, and we're like two peas in a pod. He is a wonderful man, has never said one unkind word out of his mouth to me. He loves me, he's supportive, he's encouraging, and it's just such a wonderful feeling after so many years of being alone. But it was worth the wait. It came to me when it was time. And just want other people to know that there is someone out there for them, and when the time is right, it will happen. So don't give up. Don't doubt.
0: And don't settle. That's the one thing I want to tell women is, you know, you think time's running out. You think your biological clock is ticking. You think all your girlfriends are getting married, blah, blah, blah, blah, blah, blah, blah. And so you jump into situations that you know they don't love you, or they're not committed to you, or they're not your emotional or mental equal. And then 2 or 3 years down the road, you're wondering, you know, why they're texting your best friend.
1: Right. And, you know, this guy challenges my mind and makes me want to be a better person and just brings out all the good in my heart and in my soul he brings out. And it's just such a blessing to wait and be with the right person. Like you say, don't settle.

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1: Keeping you company on this Monday night as we slip through the month of July. Summer is going by quickly. Everywhere I go, I'm seeing school supplies in all the stores. I'm like, no, not yet. My kids have got 6 more weeks of summer before we got to worry about school supplies. Oh, I know some people, you know, buy their school supplies in advance and have them all neatly packed and ready to go. But why do that? Why not wait until the night before and then get yourself in a panic like I do every year? Tell me you have ADHD without telling me. Thank you for being here with us tonight. Let's not talk about school yet. Let's not talk about back to school. Let's talk about summertime and watermelon and going to the lake or the beach or a swimming pool or floating down a river on an inner tube. Let's talk about that, okay? Come on in, my friend, and make yourself at home. You're listening to Delilah.
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3: North Country weather.
4: Overnight will be cloudy with a low of 63. On Tuesday, expect a breezy morning followed by cloudy and humid weather with a couple of showers and a heavy thunderstorm. A high will reach 78. Tuesday night will be overcast and humid with a few showers and a thunderstorm, mainly early with a low of 65. With your AccuWeather forecast, I'm meteorologist Jason Caterina.
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1: Hi, Mike. This is Delilah. Who are you thinking of tonight?
2: I'm thinking of my wife.
1: What's her name?
2: Her name is Jamie.
1: Tell me about Jamie and what you want to say to her.
2: Well, we've been married for over 20 years. And right now we're separated. And it's because, I think it's mostly because of the fact that I had some medical problems wrong with me over the last 2 years. And I kind of pushed her out. We have two kids together, and I do miss her, and I do love her very much. And I just want her to know that, because I know that she's going to be listening tonight.
1: So, you had medical problems. How did that make your? How did that cause your marriage to fail?
2: Well, I was always a worker, and I work 60 hours a week. And then I had a heart attack. Being 38 years old, that really kind of hurt me bad, and I'm constantly was angry. So the marriage, I guess I just scream and yell a lot and pound on walls and hit things, and I really didn't mean it.
1: So it's not your health problems, it's that you had temper problems that you didn't deal with. Are you getting professional help or counsel or direction?
2: Yes.
1: So that you're not carrying around all that garbage anymore?
2: Right. That's what I'm doing every week now.
1: So what you're saying is, Jamie, I know I messed up, I know we made mistakes, but I'm dealing with that. Please give me a second chance.
2: All I need is just one more chance. I know I messed up, and I'm trying my hardest just to be a good husband and a good father. And that's all I want. Just one more chance.

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Only kick off the shoes, ladies, if you've got a half-decent pedicure, though. I hope you're having a great summer. I am so glad that you are here letting me touch your heart in the stories we weave.